0: before you go, there's something I want you to have.
1: Oh, it's beautiful. But wait a minute, isn't this?
0: Yeah, yes it is.
1: But I thought the old lady dropped it into the ocean in the air.
0: Well, baby, I went down and got it for you.

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We got to help, but we got to help, yeah. There's no need to cry, yeah. We got to help, but we got to help, yeah.

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Wonder where you are today, uh-huh. After all is said and done, it was right for you to run. Ich lieb dich nicht, du liebst mich nicht.

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You are the reason for my smile. You are the words I speak.